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4: This evening is partly cloudy with a low of 5. There's sun and cloud for Tuesday with highs of 19, and there's sun and cloud for Wednesday with highs of 12. For the full 7-day forecast, visit highriveronline.com. 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
6: High River Online weather.
7: Clouds will roll in this evening with a low of 5 overnight. There's a mix of sun and cloud for Tuesday getting up to 19, and there's sun and cloud for Wednesday with a high of 12. For the full 7-day forecast, visit highriveronline.com. 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
2: With your local news, I'm Emily Rogers. Thousands of car fans flooded downtown High River for one of the community's biggest events of the year on Sunday. The 5th annual Brian Chip Chase Senior Memorial Show and Shine brought vehicles of all kinds to the downtown, with Canadian country singer George Canyon also stopping by.
3: There was a Z28 here that had the double white racing stripes on it. Oh, yeah. That one spoke to me.

0: when I was a kid, my buddy had one, and I never had a car growing up, so we drove around in that.
1: Canyon also helped draw the winner of a $92,000 Christmas charity truck raffle, with proceeds supporting Toys for Local Children's Charities. High River is a training center for third-year medical students from the University of Calgary. Some international medical educators came to check out the place and the people as part of a conference on training and recruiting physicians to rural centers. Dr. Sarah McDoom, who's been teaching med students in High River for 20 years, hosted the group to share her knowledge of training doctors for careers in rural medicine. Beyond the Agenda is a new podcast by the Town of Okotoks that will explore growth, decision-making, and town priorities. The podcast launches with a three-part series on growth in the community.
2: Hey, hello, Okotoks, and welcome to our podcast, Beyond the Agenda. My name is Sarah Noyes, and I'll be your host today.
1: In part one, guest host Sarah Noyes sits down with former Okotoks Councillor Ed Sands and former town CAO Rick Quayle to talk about growth. And Vulcan County has earned a Distinguished Budget Presentation Award for its 2026 Annual Budget Report. The award comes from the Government Finance Officers Association of the United States and Canada. The recognition is given to municipal governments that publish a report that meets standards for financial planning, operations, and communications. County CAO Nels Peterson says Vulcan County is committed to transparency in its budgeting process and maintaining accountability. And in other news, a Calgary man accused of threatening to kill Prime Minister Mark Carney online will appear this week for a possible resolution. The application period for mail-in referendum ballots has ended, with 673,000 requests submitted. And Taylor Swift broke the record for most VMAs last night with 33 in total.
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1: Clouds will roll in this evening with a low of 5 overnight. There's a mix of sun and cloud for Tuesday, getting up to 19. And there's sun and cloud for Wednesday with a high of 12.
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4: High River Online weather.
5: This evening is partly cloudy with a low of 5. There's sun and cloud for Tuesday with highs of 19, and there's sun and cloud for Wednesday with highs of 12. For the full 7-day forecast, visit highriveronline.com. 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

0: weather.
1: Clouds will roll in this evening with a low of 5 overnight. There's a mix of sun and cloud for Tuesday, getting up to 19, and there's sun and cloud for Wednesday with a high of 12. For the full 7-day forecast, visit highriveronline.com. 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
1: With your local news, I'm Emily Rogers. A group of international medical educators came to High River last week to visit the Charles Clark Health Clinic and the High River Hospital. The visitors were part of a conference on training future physicians in rural medicine. High River is a training center for third-year medical students from U of C. High River's Dr. Sarah McDoom hosted the group and spoke about the importance of showing future doctors that there is a life outside the big cities in order to recruit them to smaller centers. Downtown High River was packed with cars and crowds for the 5th annual Brian Chip Chase Senior Memorial Show and Shine on Sunday.

0: Town was expecting around 1,250 vehicles with 10,000 visitors, with Juno Award-winning country singer George Kanyon among those taking in the show.
1: It's where you want to come. If you have never come here, you need to come next year. Take the whole family. This is a family event, and I love seeing that, seeing all the kids.
0: The show filled downtown with everything from classic cars and custom builds to motorcycles, live music, and food trucks. Fulton County has been recognized for its 2026 annual budget report. The county received the Government Finance Officers Association Distinguished Budget Presentation Award. The award recognizes government budgets that meet criteria for financial planning, operations, and communications. Reeve Jason Schneider says the county is focused on balancing agricultural interests with residential, recreational, and business opportunities. The county was also recognized last year for its 2025 budget report. And a new podcast by the Town of Okotoks is taking residents beyond the agenda. In the first episode, host Logan Coots explores the 2027-2030 strategic plan with members of council.
2: Welcome to Beyond the Agenda, a podcast where we talk about the choices shaping our community and what it means to you.
0: Through conversations with council, town staff, and local guests, listeners will discover what happens behind the scenes and better understand the priorities shaping Okotoks. And in other news, Alberta Premier Danielle Smith and Ontario Premier Doug Ford are in Calgary today for energy talks. The application period to submit a mail-in ballot for the October 19th referendum is now over, with 673,000 requests received by Elections Alberta. And the VMAs were last night. Winners included Madonna, BTS, and Ariana Grande, with Taylor Swift breaking the record of most VMAs with a total of 33.
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0: Clouds will roll in this evening with a low of 5 overnight. There's a mix of sun and cloud for Tuesday, getting up to 19, and there's sun and cloud for Wednesday with a high of 12.
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7: This evening is partly cloudy with a low of 5. There's sun and cloud for Tuesday with highs of 19, and there's sun and cloud for Wednesday with highs of 12. For the full 7-day forecast, visit highriveronline.com. 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
7: Clouds will roll in this evening with a low of 5 overnight. There's a mix of sun and cloud for Tuesday getting up to 19, and there's sun and cloud for Wednesday with a high of 12. For the full 7-day forecast, visit highriveronline.com. 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
1: With your local news, I'm Emily Rogers. Thousands of car fans flooded downtown High River for one of the community's biggest events of the year on Sunday. The 5th annual Brian Chip Chase Senior Memorial Show and Shine brought vehicles of all kinds to the downtown, with Canadian country singer George Canyon also stopping by.
2: There was a Z28 here that had the double white racing stripes on it. Oh, yeah. That one spoke to me because when I was a kid, my buddy had one, and I never had a car growing up, so we drove around in that.
1: Canyon also helped draw the winner of a $92,000 Christmas charity truck raffle, with proceeds supporting Toys for Local Children's Charities. High River is a training center for third-year medical students from the University of Calgary. Some international medical educators came to check out the place and the people as part of a conference on training and recruiting physicians to rural centers. Dr. Sarah McDoom, who's been teaching med students in High River for 20 years, hosted the group to share her knowledge of training doctors for careers in rural medicine. Beyond the Agenda is a new podcast by the Town of Okotoks that will explore growth, decision-making, and town priorities. The podcast launches with a three-part series on growth in the community.
3: Hey, hello, Okotoks, and welcome to our podcast, Beyond the Agenda. My name is Sarah Noyes, and I'll be your host today.
1: In part one, guest host Sarah Noyes sits down with former Okotoks Councillor Ed Sands and former town CAO Rick Quayle to talk about growth. And Vulcan County has earned a Distinguished Budget Presentation Award for its 2026 Annual Budget Report. The award comes from the Government Finance Officers Association of the United States and Canada. The recognition is given to municipal governments that publish a report that meets standards for financial planning, operations, and communications. County CAO Nels Peterson says Vulcan County is committed to transparency in its budgeting process and maintaining accountability. And in other news, a Calgary man accused of threatening to kill Prime Minister Mark Carney online will appear this week for a possible resolution. The application period for mail-in referendum ballots has ended, with 673,000 requests submitted. And Taylor Swift broke the record for most VMAs last night with 33 in total.
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1: Clouds will roll in this evening with a low of 5 overnight. There's a mix of sun and cloud for Tuesday, getting up to 19. And there's sun and cloud for Wednesday with a high of 12.
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11: This evening is partly cloudy with a low of 5. There's sun and cloud for Tuesday with highs of 19, and there's sun and cloud for Wednesday with highs of 12. For the full 7-day forecast, visit highriveronline.com. 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
9: Clouds will roll in this evening with a low of 5 overnight. There's a mix of sun and cloud for Tuesday, getting up to 19, and there's sun and cloud for Wednesday with a high of 12. For the full 7-day forecast, visit highriveronline.com. 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
2: High River Online weather.
3: This evening is partly cloudy with a low of 5. There's sun and cloud for Tuesday with highs of 19, and there's sun and cloud for Wednesday with highs of 12. For the full 7-day forecast, visit highriveronline.com. I'm Emily Rogers.
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6: Clouds will roll in this evening with a low of 5 overnight. There's a mix of sun and cloud for Tuesday, getting up to 19, and there's sun and cloud for Wednesday with a high of 12. For the full 7-day forecast, visit highriveronline.com. 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
9: This evening is partly cloudy with a low of 5. There's sun and cloud for Tuesday with highs of 19, and there's sun and cloud for Wednesday with highs of 12. For the full 7-day forecast, visit highriveronline.com. 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
3: High River Online weather.
17: Clouds will roll in this evening with a low of 5 overnight. There's a mix of sun and cloud for Tuesday getting up to 19, and there's sun and cloud for Wednesday with a high of 12. For the full 7-day forecast, visit highriveronline.com. 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
3: This evening is partly cloudy with a low of 5. There's sun and cloud for Tuesday with highs of 19, and there's sun and cloud for Wednesday with highs of 12. For the full 7-day forecast, visit highriveronline.com. 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
6: Clouds will roll in this evening with a low of 5 overnight. There's a mix of sun and cloud for Tuesday getting up to 19, and there's sun and cloud for Wednesday with a high of 12. For the full 7-day forecast, visit highriveronline.com. 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
2: This evening is partly cloudy with a low of 5. There's sun and cloud for Tuesday with highs of 19. And there's sun and cloud for Wednesday with highs of 12. For the full 7-day forecast, visit highriveronline.com. 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
2: Clouds will roll in this evening with a low of 5 overnight. There's a mix of sun and cloud for Tuesday, getting up to 19. And there's sun and cloud for Wednesday with a high of 12. For the full 7-day forecast, visit highriveronline.com. 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
3: This evening is partly cloudy with a low of 5. There's sun and cloud for Tuesday with highs of 19, and there's sun and cloud for Wednesday with highs of 12. For the full 7-day forecast, visit highriveronline.com. 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
2: Clouds will roll in this evening with a low of 5 overnight. There's a mix of sun and cloud for Tuesday getting up to 19, and there's sun and cloud for Wednesday with a high of 12. For the full 7-day forecast, visit highriveronline.com. 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
6: This evening is partly cloudy with a low of 5. There's sun and cloud for Tuesday with highs of 19, and there's sun and cloud for Wednesday with highs of 12. For the full 7-day forecast, visit highriveronline.com. I'm Emily Rogers.
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2: Clouds will roll in this evening with a low of 5 overnight. There's a mix of sun and cloud for Tuesday, getting up to 19. And there's sun and cloud for Wednesday with a high of 12. For the full 7-day forecast, visit highriveronline.com. 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
2: This evening is partly cloudy with a low of 5. There's sun and cloud for Tuesday with highs of 19, and there's sun and cloud for Wednesday with highs of 12. For the full 7-day forecast, visit highriveronline.com. 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
3: High River Online weather.
4: Clouds will roll in this evening with a low of 5 overnight. There's a mix of sun and cloud for Tuesday getting up to 19, and there's sun and cloud for Wednesday with a high of 12. For the full 7-day forecast, visit highriveronline.com. 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
4: This evening is partly cloudy with a low of 5. There's sun and cloud for Tuesday with highs of 19, and there's sun and cloud for Wednesday with highs of 12. For the full 7-day forecast, visit highriveronline.com. 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
5: Clouds will roll in this evening with a low of 5 overnight. There's a mix of sun and cloud for Tuesday, getting up to 19, and there's sun and cloud for Wednesday with a high of 12. For the full 7-day forecast, visit highriveronline.com. 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

would stop, but it's almost 2 o'clock. Your blue eyes locked in mine. I don't wanna say goodbye. I like the way we talk, so we should take a walk and talk about the things you like. Anything you wanna say, girl, I'm all ears tonight.

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1: Good morning. I'm Kevin Wallace. High River firefighters recently sharpened their skills through hands-on training focused on residential structure fires. The High River Fire Department's D Platoon spent a full day at the burn tower practicing a two-apparatus response. The training is held twice a year for each of the department's four platoons, helping crews reinforce their tactics and prepare to respond safely and effectively. At the age of 74, Suzanne DiPoli is heading to the Canadian Finals Rodeo for the fifth time in her career. Finishing the season fifth in the country, DiPoli says she was 19 when she attended her first pro rodeo.
2: As a little girl, just always enjoyed barrel racing, pole bending, roping, and all that kind of fun stuff because I was raised on a farm just east of Okotoks.
1: Her other CFR qualifications were 1989, 2002, 2003, and 2008. Construction on South Railway Street in Okotoks has begun. During the first few weeks of work, the Lynham Avenue intersection will be closed as well as the westbound lane. As part of the River's Edge Improvement Project, crews are installing new underground water and sanitary infrastructure. The second stage should start October 13th, reopening the intersection and eastbound lanes, but will restrict westbound traffic. And Okotoks families have a chance to connect with local health and wellness businesses this Saturday. The Strong Women, Healthy Children, Foothills Health Expo runs from 10 a.m. until 3 p.m. at the Okotoks Alliance Church. Organizer Nicole Fernell says the expo is a way for families to know what services are available in Okotoks.
3: Whether it's to help their families and children learn, grow, stay healthy, meet wellness goals.
1: The expo will feature 40 local vendors. In other news, Ontario Premier Doug Ford met with Alberta Premier Danielle Smith yesterday, saying he'll put up some taxpayers' money to help build a pipeline from province to province. Alberta's government is looking for private investors for its proposed high-speed rail system connecting Calgary to Edmonton. And a 17-year-old from Lethbridge has been arrested and is facing charges relating to terrorism, child sexual abuse, and animal cruelty. They're alleged to belong to an online terrorist group called the 764 Network.
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1: Regular season gets underway tonight in the NHL. Five games are on tap tonight, including the Toronto Maple Leafs hosting the Montreal Canadiens at 5, as the Edmonton Oilers welcome the Vancouver Canucks to Rogers Place at 8. The Calgary Flames home season opener isn't until Thursday when they host the Seattle Kraken at the Saddle Dome at 7. And the Oilfields Curling Club in Diamond Valley is celebrating a century of community and curling. 100-year committee member Judy Price says long before the first curling facility was established, curlers played on the Sheep River.
4: Go back to, I guess, the first curling rink when they carried their own rocks and brought them to curl.
1: Club's hosting an open house to celebrate the anniversary on October 17th.
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1: Some sun and cloud today with a high of 20, a little windy as well. Overnight low down to 7 with a strong chance of showers tonight. Looks like some more showers tomorrow with a high of 15 and then sunny and 14 by Thursday. 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

0: He's got a woman, Kane Brown, on 99.7 Sun Country in the Tirecraft Morning Show. Good morning. It's 6 minutes after six. We're sitting at 12 degrees. We have a warm, windy, and wet day ahead of us, unfortunately. Now, we should hit 18 or so by about noon, a high of 20 on the way, though. And then a 60% chance of showers tonight. Good morning. I'm Kevin Wallace, your host of the 99.7 Sun Country Tirecraft Morning Show, broadcasting from the GM Mechanical Studios here in High River on Treaty 7 land. And Jolene Dolly Week continues on Records from Home at 720. We got a cool version by Natalie Merchant and 10,000 Maniacs. And it's an acoustic version from 1992, the MTV Unplugged sessions. Never officially released. Well, we're going to play that for you today at 7:20. We're also playing Movie Night Out with Landmark Cinemas today at 7:40. Now, normally we do it on Wednesday, Thursday, Fridays, as you know, but because tomorrow is obviously Truth and Reconciliation Day, we have special programming, so we will not be doing any contesting tomorrow. So we're going to do it today instead at 7:40, and it's a superhero is the theme this week on the movie Blockbusters, okay? And Constable Brett Foley is going to be joining us from the High River RCMP Detachment coming up just after 8 o'clock this morning, and we're going to put on bow on things this morning at 8:40 with the weekly top three. Yes, your chance to snap away the bragging rights buckle, and we also throw in a Landmark Cinema movie pass for you.
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0: A 99.7 Sun Country, the Tire Craft Morning Show. I'm Kevin Wallace. Yeah, coming up tomorrow, we do have special programming again for our Truth and Reconciliation Day all day long, 6 till 6. Excellent programming. Very proud of what we do right across all of our radio stations, and almost every single radio station in Canada participates in some way, shape, or form with it. So it's what we all need to do, and the learning curve continues for some of us, right? So coming up tomorrow, we're not going to be doing our usual Records from Home movie night out with Landmark Cinemas or the Weird Wacky Wednesday news stories. No contests or anything tomorrow. Offering up a time to reflect for you, for myself as well. Participate in events around the foothills or whatnot if you choose to. And our crack reporter, Jaden Steidel, he's going to be out covering events tomorrow all throughout the foothills as well. So look for his social media posts and also his postings a little bit later on highriveronline.com. He just did an amazing photo gallery from the Balloon Festival, the Show and Shine, and the Burnout. 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
8: Mix of sun and cloud today with a high of 20, and it's going to be windy this afternoon as well, and it looks like showers are on the way tonight. Overnight low down to 7. More showers expected tomorrow with a high of 15. Overnight low down to 0, then a high of 14 with sunshine on Thursday. And to see the full 7-day forecast, just go to our weather page at highriveronline.com. 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

0: 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Crockett's. It's worth the drive.
1: I'm Kevin Wallace with your morning news. Suzanne DiPoli is heading to her fifth CFR this October after racing for over 50 years. At 74, she says the key to riding is staying active.
2: I try to stay in super good physical condition. I lift weights 2 or 3 times a week. And of course, being around the horses, we ride pretty much every day.
1: She'll bring 2 competitive horses to the CFR, crowd favorite Red Tag, and her new purchase, Steven. Hive River firefighters recently put their residential fire response skills to the test. The Hive River Fire Department's D Platoon recently completed a full day of hands-on training at the Burn Tower. The training focused on fire attack, search operations, communication, and controlling the flow path. The training is held twice a year for each of the department platoons. The River's Edge Improvements Project continues with construction on South Railway Street in Okotoks. If you're in Okotoks, expect the Lynham Avenue intersection to remain closed until October 13th. As construction progresses and traffic patterns change, expect temporary detours, lane closures, and parking restrictions. Stage 2 will follow, reopening the intersection while bringing new traffic disruptions to South Railway Street until early November. And a new event in Okotoks is looking to help families discover health and wellness services available in the community. First annual Strong Women, Healthy Children Foothills Health Expo will feature 40 local health and wellness vendors. 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
3: We wanted to put together an event where the community of Okotoks could come together and see what Okotoks and area has to offer.
1: The expo runs from 10 a.m. till 3 p.m. at the Okotoks Alliance Church this Saturday. In other news, Ontario Premier Doug Ford met with Alberta Premier Danielle Smith yesterday, saying Ontario will put up some taxpayer money to help build a pipeline between the provinces. Alberta's government is looking for private investors for its proposed high-speed rail line connecting Calgary and Edmonton. And a 17-year-old from Lethbridge has been arrested and faces charges related to terrorism, child sexual abuse, and animal cruelty. Police allege the teen was part of an online

0: terrorist group known as the 764 Network.
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0: The NHL regular season gets underway tonight with 5 games on the schedule. The Toronto Maple Leafs host the Montreal Canadiens at 5, followed by the Edmonton Oilers tangling with the Vancouver Canucks at 8 at Rogers Place. Calgary Flames have their home season opener on Thursday, hosting the Seattle Kraken at the Dome at 7. And in Diamond Valley, the Oilfields Curling Club is celebrating its 100th anniversary this year. 100-year committee member Nancy Jackson says they'll host a special edition of the Little Brown Jug Bonspiel.
2: First Bonspiel that was documented, 1926-27. We're celebrating that by opening it up to 32 teams.
0: Club's looking back at its history throughout the year and will sell 100-year merchandise to mark the milestone.
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0: Get some sun and cloud today with a high of 20, a little windy as well. Overnight low down to 7 with a strong chance of showers tonight. Looks like some more showers tomorrow with a high of 15 and then sunny and 14 by Thursday. And to see the full 7-day forecast and to read more on these stories, just go to our webpage, highriveronline.com. 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

O'Reilly Green loves his electric guitar, doesn't he? Damn good day to leave there. And here's Zach Topp, South of Sanity. 99.7 Sun Country and the Tire Craft Morning Show. We'll tell you about the weekly top three coming up next.

What a smooth song there, Self to Sanity. Zach Taupe on Our Country, 99.7 Sun Country and the Tire Craft Morning Show. Hi there, I'm Kevin Wallace. Hope you're having a good Tuesday so far. The weekly top three coming up in 2 hours at 8:40. Your chance to snag that bragging rights buckle. And also a movie pass from Landmark Cinemas. A lot of fun. Katie Thompson is holding that bragging rights buckle. She's been hanging on to it with her bare hands for the last week. She knew that this year was 2007.

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3: 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That's what they call the ones that hoof it.
0: These clones are not working. The original Alice is the key.
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10: Some sun and cloud today with a high of 20, and it's going to be windy this afternoon as well, and it looks like showers are on the way tonight. Overnight low down to 7. More showers expected tomorrow with a high of 15. Overnight low down to 0. Then a high of 14 with sunshine on Thursday. And to see the full 7-day forecast, just go to our weather page at highriveronline.com. 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

0: Allison Kulik. Wait for it. That is so smooth. Love that ending. Good morning. I'm Kevin Wallace. Almost 7 o'clock. Classroom in the month. How are the kids doing? Getting all ready? Are they up? They better be up by now. My goodness. I know. I used to love sleeping in as a teenager, too. Steakhouse by My Pizza is going to bring the pizza party next month to hopefully your kids' classroom. 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And thanks to Delmarie Petals and Thorns, High River Car Star Collision and Glass Repair, Red Dog Black Cat Pet Products, Okotoks Ford Lincoln, Bishop's Pharmacy and Travel Clinic, the Fort Museum at Fort McLeod, and Music Central, powered by Rock Academy. Thank you for sponsoring this so we can bring all those pizza, all those pounds of pizza. Yeah, we bring probably, how many did we bring to Mrs. Murphy's class last Friday? Six regular, and that was split between all cheese and pepperoni and two pineapple, or Hawaiian. They had 7, and then we had 2 for lactose intolerant kids, and 1 that was, we had to get a special crust because they were celiac. So there you go. Well, we can cover everything off with it thanks to our great sponsors.
1: CN Rail is coming off grain shipment week number 8, the week of September 20th. And according to Assistant Vice President Grain, David Chednovic, it was the first big week of grain movement in Western Canada.
2: Everybody is very familiar, of course, with all the challenges that growers have been experiencing across big areas of the prairies with harvest being well behind average. It's meant a slower ramp up in grain shipments by rail. It was just this past week, grain shipment week 8, week of September 20th, CN saw its first big week for grain shipments, just over 750,000 tons of grain and processed grain products.
1: For the remainder of September and through October, Chednovic expects strong demand to continue given market conditions and the fact customers weren't able to ramp up shipments as quickly as they would have liked earlier in the season due to those harvest delays. I'm Chris Sumner.
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1: Good morning. I'm Kevin Wallace. High River firefighters recently sharpened their skills through hands-on training focused on residential structure fires. The High River Fire Department's D Platoon spent a full day at the burn tower practicing a two-apparatus response. The training is held twice a year for each of the department's four platoons, helping crews reinforce their tactics and prepare to respond safely and effectively. At the age of 74, Suzanne DiPoli is heading to the Canadian Finals Rodeo for the fifth time in her career. Finishing the season fifth in the country, DiPoli says she was 19 when she attended her first pro rodeo.
2: As a little girl, just always enjoyed barrel racing, pole bending, roping, and all that kind of fun stuff because I was raised on a farm just east of Okotoks.
1: Her other CFR qualifications were 1989, 2002, 2003, and 2008. Construction on South Railway Street in Okotoks has begun. During the first few weeks of work, the Lynham Avenue intersection will be closed as well as the westbound lane. As part of the River's Edge Improvement Project, crews are installing new underground water and sanitary infrastructure. The second stage should start October 13th, reopening the intersection and eastbound lanes, but will restrict westbound traffic. And Okotoks families have a chance to connect with local health and wellness businesses this Saturday. The Strong Women, Healthy Children, Foothills Health Expo runs from 10 a.m. until 3 p.m. at the Okotoks Alliance Church. Organizer Nicole Fernell says the expo is a way for families to know what services are available in Okotoks.
3: Whether it's to help their families and children learn, grow, stay healthy, meet wellness goals.
1: The expo will feature 40 local vendors. In other news, Ontario Premier Doug Ford met with Alberta Premier Danielle Smith yesterday, saying he'll put up some taxpayers' money to help build a pipeline from province to province. Alberta's government is looking for private investors for its proposed high-speed rail system connecting Calgary to Edmonton. And a 17-year-old from Lethbridge has been arrested and is facing charges relating to terrorism, child sexual abuse, and animal cruelty. They're alleged to belong to an online terrorist group called the 764 Network.

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1: Regular season gets underway tonight in the NHL. Five games are on tap tonight, including the Toronto Maple Leafs hosting the Montreal Canadiens at 5, as the Edmonton Oilers welcome the Vancouver Canucks to Rogers Place at 8. The Calgary Flames home season opener isn't until Thursday, when they host the Seattle Kraken at the Saddle Dome at 7. And the Oilfields Curling Club in Diamond Valley is celebrating a century of community and curling. 100-year committee member Judy Price says long before the first curling facility was established, curlers played on the Sheep River.
2: Go back to, I guess, the first curling rink when they carried their own rocks and brought them to curl.
1: Club's hosting an open house to celebrate the anniversary on October 17th.
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1: Mix of sun and cloud today with a high of 20, a little windy as well. Overnight low down to 7 with a strong chance of showers tonight. Looks like some more showers tomorrow with a high of 15 and then sunny and 14 by Thursday. And to see the full 7-day forecast and to read more on these stories, just go to our webpage, highriveronline.com. 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

0: That's Tucker Wetmore and Wind Up Missing You. On our country, 99.7 Sun Country and the Tirecraft Morning Show. Good morning, I'm Kevin Wallace. 7 minutes after 7 o'clock right now. You know what? It's surprisingly warm out this morning. Kind of woke up going, hey, I left my window open. How come I'm not a little bit chilled? No, 12 degrees right now. Crazy. High of 20 on the way. We'll give you full details in the next 10 minutes, but a quick reminder. Tomorrow is Truth and Reconciliation Day right across our country, so we will have some special programming again tomorrow all day long from 6 till 6, so I won't be here. No Records from Home, no Movie Night Out with Landmark Cinemas, and no Weird and Wacky Wednesday News. All of it's going to be dedicated to special programming for Truth and Reconciliation Day starting tomorrow at 6 o'clock.
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0: Whiskey Does That and a whole lot else. 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Good morning, I'm Kevin Wallace. It's Records from Home, Dolly Week, Jolene Weeks, more specifically. Yet we're playing just covers of Jolene. Now, yesterday we kicked it off with the Pentatonix version from 2016, fantastic version with them and Dolly, a cappella, just gorgeous. Today we're going to hear some orchestration behind Natalie Merchant and the 10,000 Maniacs. They were huge back in the early 90s, and they did an MTV Unplugged in 1992. Who didn't back in the 90s? From Nirvana to everyone else under the sun, right? And this is a really cool version. It's never been released before, so we got a little treat for you coming up in three.
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0: And we are starting to see a slowdown northbound on Deerfoot at the Iverstrong Bridge. Now, just due to volume, though, no accidents. Knock on wood for that one. And we do have about a one-light delay northbound on McLeod Trail, right around James McKevitt Road.
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8: Hey, it's kind of warm out there right now. It's a little weird. 11 degrees right now. A high of 20 this afternoon. Little windy. Wind starting up out there already. It's going to gust up to 60 this morning, and it looks like we're going to get some showers this afternoon. 60% chance of that. Overnight low down to 7, high of 15 tomorrow. Looks like those showers are going to continue in the morning. Then finally clearing up towards the evening, and then sunny and 14 on Thursday, and up to 17 on Friday, and a decent weekend ahead of us as well. Soaring up allegedly to 26 on Monday. That just sounds like a pipe dream right now, doesn't it? I know. All right, let's jump into records from home. We're going to jump back to 1992 for a version of Jolene by Natalie Merchant and the 10,000 Maniacs. This is from the MTV Unplugged session with a full orchestration in the background.

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1: I'm Kevin Wallace with your morning news. Suzanne DiPoli is heading to her fifth CFR this October after racing for over 50 years. At 74, she says the key to riding is staying active.
2: I try to stay in super good physical condition. I lift weights 2 or 3 times a week. And of course, being around the horses, we ride pretty much every day.
1: She'll bring 2 competitive horses to the CFR, crowd favorite Red Tag, and her new purchase, Steven. High River firefighters recently put their residential fire response skills to the test. The High River Fire Department's D Platoon recently completed a full day of hands-on training at the Burn Tower. The training focused on fire attack, search operations, communication, and controlling the flow path. The training is held twice a year for each of the department platoons. The River's Edge Improvements Project continues with construction on South Railway Street in Okotoks. If you're in Okotoks, expect the Lynham Avenue intersection to remain closed until October 13th. As construction progresses and traffic patterns change, expect temporary detours, lane closures, and parking restrictions. Stage 2 will follow, reopening the intersection while bringing new traffic disruptions to South Railway Street until early November. And a new event in Okotoks is looking to help families discover health and wellness services available in the community. First annual Strong Women, Healthy Children Foothills Health Expo will feature 40 local health and wellness vendors. Event organizer Nicole Fernell explains.
3: We wanted to put together an event where the community of Okotoks could come together and see what Okotoks and area has to offer.
1: The expo runs from 10 a.m. till 3 p.m. at the Okotoks Alliance Church this Saturday. In other news, Ontario Premier Doug Ford met with Alberta Premier Danielle Smith yesterday, saying Ontario will put up some taxpayer money to help build a pipeline between the provinces. Alberta's government is looking for private investors for its proposed high-speed rail line connecting Calgary and Edmonton. And a 17-year-old from Lethbridge has been arrested and faces charges related to terrorism, child sexual abuse, and animal cruelty. Police allege the teen was part of an online terrorist group known as the 764 Network.
0: High River Online Sports.
1: The NHL regular season gets underway tonight with 5 games on the schedule. The Toronto Maple Leafs host the Montreal Canadiens at 5, followed by the Edmonton Oilers tangling with the Vancouver Canucks at 8 at Rogers Place. Calgary Flames have their home season opener on Thursday, hosting the Seattle Kraken at the Dome.

0: at 7. And in Diamond Valley, the Oilfields Curling Club is celebrating its 100th anniversary this year. 100-year committee member Nancy Jackson says they'll host a special edition of the Little Brown Jug Bonspiel.
1: First Bonspiel that was documented, 1926-27. We're celebrating that by opening it up to 32 teams.
0: Club's looking back at its history throughout the year and will sell 100-year merchandise to mark the milestone.
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0: Some sun and cloud today with a high of 20, a little windy as well. Overnight low down to 7 with a

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1: High River Online weather.
0: Some sun and cloud today with a high of 20, a little windy as well. Overnight low down to 7 with a strong chance of showers tonight. Looks like some more showers tomorrow with a high of 15 and then sunny and 14 by Thursday. And to see the full 7-day forecast and to read more on these stories, just go to our webpage, highriveronline.com. 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

George Burge, Cowboy Songs, and we're going to be playing Movie Night Out with Landmark Cinemas next. I know, usually do it Wednesday, Thursday, Fridays, but and have a little fun and do it today because Truth and Reconciliation Day, we won't be doing any contesting tomorrow. All right, we're going to play that right after John Party, and it's Avengers Week on Movie Night Out. I'll explain later, right after this.

0: quick enough.
1: John Party just can't get his boots off quick enough. Good morning. It's 7:38. A little windy out there. Warm, though. Nice and warm. 11 degrees right now. Good morning. I'm Kevin Wallace. This is 99.7 Sun Country and the Tire Craft Morning Show. Ready to play movie night out with Landmark Cinemas. Doing it a day early today because tomorrow is Truth and Reconciliation Day, so we're not doing any contesting or anything like that. We're just going to play some special programming tomorrow. So here's what I'm doing for movie night out with Landmark Cinemas, because the, well, Avengers Endgame movie is back in theaters, raking up millions more. Unbelievable. Marvel is just rolling in the cash. They're doing this because the brand new movie Doomsday is coming out December 18th. So it's a good way to jack up everyone, make a lot of money while they're doing it at the same time. All right. So here's the deal. I'm going to play a clip from one of the Avenger movies, okay? So they have four movies currently out, and then, of course, the brand new one coming out on December 18th, 2026, with the new Doctor Doom, and then they wrap it up with Secret Wars in 2027, okay? So this is pretty darn cool. I'm going to play this movie clip. You have to text in the name of the Avengers movie. So if it's the original, you can just say Avengers or OG if you want, or original. Or if it's the Age of Ultron, you can just say Ultron, or Infinity War, you can say that as well, okay? So those are the three choices. I'm making it a little extra easy. You have a 1 in 3 chance, all right? So I'm going to play this movie clip. From which Avengers movie is this from? And then text in your answer at 403-652-4997, and you could win a Landmark Cinemas movie pass. Ready? Here we go.
2: Gentlemen, what are you prepared to do?
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4: 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Take that away. What are you?
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1: 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Which Avengers movie is that one? 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
1: 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That's a funny little moment. All right, as far as traffic goes, you know what? It's moving along fairly typical for this time of the day. The usual slowdowns in the usual spots. Luckily, no accidents.
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12: Not too shabby for now. It looks like we're going to get some rain, though, this afternoon, tonight, okay? So, cloudy conditions today, 20 degrees for the high, a little windy out there, and you can feel it already. It's coming out of the west. It's going to gust up to 60 at times this morning. Then we have a 60% chance of showers tonight with a low of 7. More rain tomorrow morning as well, finally clearing up with a high of 15, dropping down to a low of 0. 14 on Thursday, 17 on Friday, but get a load of this, 26 by next Monday. I know you don't believe me, and I don't believe myself anyway, but allegedly a high of 26 next Monday. All right, congratulations going out to Angela Koenig, by the way. She knew that was the original Avengers, OG, original gangster, as we like to say. Hey, have you seen those new Ozempic commercials on TV? They're talking about it being the OG. I just thought, really? You just came out with that like a year ago. Anyway, it is what it is. But yeah, love the Avenger movies. And of course, can hardly wait for December 18th for the brand new one coming out. Got a little ways to wait, though. Hey, we won't be playing Movie Night Out tomorrow. We have special programming for the Day of Truth and Reconciliation. But we'll do it again on Thursday and Friday.

0: Hour Country, 99.7 Sun Country, and the Tirecraft Morning Show. Good morning, I'm Kevin Wallace. We have Constable Brett Foley joining us just after the 8 o'clock news. She's going to be talking about fall safety driving tips. She's got some good ones. Also, a good idea to watch out for harvest. Yeah, we got a lot of tractors out in the roads. And also some safety tips for hunters, especially now the rifle season's just around the corner. Yeah, we have already been entrenched in the hunting season, of course, with a lot of the archers out there. But she's got some great tips for us coming up after the 8 o'clock news.
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1: Good morning. I'm Kevin Wallace. High River firefighters recently sharpened their skills through hands-on training focused on residential structure fires. The High River Fire Department's D Platoon spent a full day at the burn tower practicing a two-apparatus response. The training is held twice a year for each of the department's four platoons, helping crews reinforce their tactics and prepare to respond safely and effectively. At the age of 74, Suzanne DiPoli is heading to the Canadian Finals Rodeo for the fifth time in her career. Finishing the season fifth in the country, DiPoli says she was 19 when she attended her first pro rodeo.
2: As a little girl, just always enjoyed barrel racing, pole bending, roping, and all that kind of fun stuff because I was raised on a farm just east of Okotoks.
1: Her other CFR qualifications were 1989, 2002, 2003, and 2008. Construction on South Railway Street in Okotoks has begun. During the first few

0: section will be closed, as well as the westbound lane. As part of the River's Edge Improvement Project, crews are installing new underground water and sanitary infrastructure. The second stage should start October 13th, reopening the intersection and eastbound lanes, but will restrict westbound traffic. And Okotoks families have a chance to connect with local health and wellness businesses this Saturday. The Strong Women, Healthy Children, Foothills Health Expo runs from 10 a.m. until 3 p.m. at the Okotoks Alliance Church. Organizer Nicole Fernell says the expo is a way for families to know what services are available in Okotoks.
1: Whether it's to help their families and children learn, grow, stay healthy, meet wellness goals.
0: The expo will feature 40 local vendors. In other news, Ontario Premier Doug Ford met with Alberta Premier Danielle Smith yesterday, saying he'll put up some taxpayers' money to help build a pipeline from province to province. Alberta's government is looking for private investors for its proposed high-speed rail system connecting Calgary to Edmonton. And a 17-year-old from Lethbridge has been arrested and is facing charges relating to terrorism, child sexual abuse, and animal cruelty. They're alleged to belong to an online terrorist group called the 764 Network.
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0: Regular season gets underway tonight in the NHL. Five games are on tap tonight, including the Toronto Maple Leafs hosting the Montreal Canadiens at 5, as the Edmonton Oilers welcome the Vancouver Canucks to Rogers Place at 8. The Calgary Flames home season opener isn't until Thursday, when they host the Seattle Kraken at the Saddle Dome at 7. And the Oilfields Curling Club in Diamond Valley is celebrating a century of community and curling. 100-year committee member Judy Price says long before the first curling facility was established, curlers played on the Sheep River.
3: Go back to, I guess, the first curling rink when they carried their own rocks and brought them to curl.
0: Club's hosting an open house to celebrate the anniversary on October 17th.
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0: It's some sun and cloud today with a high of 20, a little windy as well. Overnight low down to 7 with a strong chance of showers tonight. Looks like some more showers tomorrow with a high of 15 and then sunny and 14 by Thursday. And to see the full 7-day forecast and to read more on these stories, just go to our webpage, highriveronline.com. 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

0: Ella Langley choosing Texas, the number one song of all time now, 23 weeks in a row at number one on the Billboard Hot 100. Isn't that just absolutely crazy? It finally beat Mariah Carey's Christmas song. Constable Brett Foley is in the studio. We all know that Christmas song. We've heard it a zillion times.
1: We have, and soon to be a zillion and one.
0: Exactly.
1: The time of year.
0: Yeah, so it's so nice to hear that song again, taking the top of the charts. And it's a country song, too, and she's just a huge star, so I'm loving it. Yeah. How are you doing? How was the weekend?
1: I am great. Thank you so much, Kevin. I even saw some hot air balloons launch.
0: Yay.
1: So with our weather, we still got some of that in with the family. So nice. Doing well.
0: Yeah, you know, unfortunately, the balloon glow, they couldn't inflate the balloons because it's windy like it is out there today right now.
1: Yes.
0: So it just is what it is. But it was just a phenomenal weekend for everyone. Everyone's having a great time. But you know what? We got to talk about a couple of things because it is hunting season and it is fall driving season. It's harvest season. Got to watch out for tractors out of the roads and stuff. Combines everywhere. And I hate to bring up the SNOW word, but it's coming.
1: Oh, at first I'm like, the what? But yeah, it might be a little more sudden because like our weather's starting to go warm up again next week. But it then sometimes makes us feel like we can put off doing certain things,
0: exactly.
1: Like making sure our vehicles are ready for winter driving. And then all of a sudden you wake up and it's here. So I'd still prepare winter tires. I'd still get those sandbags ready. Change your washer fluid to the
0: winter
1: and all the weather
0: so it doesn't
1: we have.
0: Freeze on you.
1: Yeah. Yeah. Because if not, you'll just be caught. And I hate when that happens to me. So I'm always trying to tell myself it's coming.
0: Yeah, absolutely. You know what? My kids are 23 and 26 now, and I can talk to them till I'm blue in the face. And then the first snow hits, and I'm like, did you guys get the sandbags in the back of your truck? I forgot, Dad. Come on. Right?
1: Oh, for sure.
0: But you know what? Those are great tips. And you know what? You mentioned because it's supposed to get up to 26 on Monday for a high, but we're going to be freezing overnight and stuff like that. So you just don't even know what to expect when you wake up in the morning. Right.
1: I mean, and I guess that also makes me think, too, that wreaks havoc on the roads with the way the roads,
0: freezing,
1: I'm not sure.
0: Dry,
1: well,
0: cracking.
1: And then you get these potholes. So we just have to prepare for a bunch of different things with the extreme weather fluctuations. And then we're going to throw into the mix the fact that we're not changing our clocks.
0: Oh, yeah.
1: So one more thing, Kevin, throw at you this morning. It's, of course, it's not for a little bit.
0: Month and a half.
1: Right. Who's counting, right?
0: Yes.
1: It's like, but that'll change. So I did some research and apparently now we're looking at in December, it'll be dark right until about 10. So just also
0: I may
1: make
0: never
1: sure,
0: see the sun.
1: I know. It's like you can get a little sun lamp on your desk
0: to
1: give you the vitamin D vibes.
0: Yes.
1: But be prepared for that as well, like with headlights and with these different, just making sure you have.
0: I am so glad you brought that up. Lights on for safety. Remember we had those signs all posted all over the, like growing up as kids?
1: Yeah.
0: And I was out in Cape Country. It was dark out there one morning and because I go out really early and there's a guy driving out there with no lights on. And I'm like, dude.
1: Yeah.
0: And all the wildlife that's out right now, you got to be

0: careful. Like, I have to swerve around two or three deer at least once a week right now.
1: Okay. Yeah, 100%. It's tough, and like, I've pulled over some people just because they didn't have lights on, and it's more of just an educational stop. And a couple don't, when they have especially a newer vehicle, but there's so much electronics on our dashboard right. That lights up, it does give that false sense of like everything's good to go. But I just, out of habit, just always make sure just whatever you need to do on the left side, get your lights going. Because if not, you could really drive around for quite some time and you're absolutely lights out.
0: And especially at this time of the year, too, with all the fog and stuff that we get in the morning
1: sometimes. The foggy patches. Yeah. And then, of course, you don't do high beams. You put them down to just regular. Yeah. And then you could really cut underneath kind of the fog.
0: Exactly.
1: But you'd got to have the lights on to be able to assist you. So,
0: and I know a lot of people throw their high beams on sometimes when it's foggy. And that's the worst thing because then it's just bouncing right back at you.
1: It picks up everything.
0: Yeah.
1: Yeah.
0: Yeah, live and learn, and thank you for the tips. You know, we're going to share these tips online as well a little bit later today or on Thursday, but we're going to do special programming tomorrow, just so you know and everyone else knows, for the Truth and Reconciliation Day. So,
1: oh, wonderful.
0: Yeah, just as a heads up for everyone. But hey, thanks a lot for bringing those tips in, as always. Oh, and a good reminder, now that kids are kind of back into the groove of safety things in school, but still, you got to watch out for them. 30K in town, always, folks, at school zones.
1: Yeah, 100%. You don't know what they're going to be on to get across the road. Are they walking, biking, scootering? Just be prepared for them to still be figuring out crosswalks and
0: especially around lunchtime, because sometimes we just did our first classroom of the month and those kids were all jacked up on pizza. You know, if I was in grade six, I'd be running across the road to get to my pizza party, too. So I totally get where their headspace is. And we just have to be the grown-ups here, right?
1: So. Exactly.
0: All right, excellent. Thanks so much, Constable Brett Foley. Oh, and we forgot to talk about hunters. Let's take a quick little break and come back and address that, okay?
2: 1, 2, 3, ears on me. Everybody's listening? Perfect. We have a favor to ask.
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0: Requaz, that is Never Drinking Again right now on 99.7 Sun Country. Sorry, I got distracted there for a second. It's 20 minutes after 8, 8:19, almost 20. Give me a second. There we go. Officially 8:20. 12 degrees right now, Constable Brett Foley, but it's a little windy out there.
1: Yeah. It's you can feel it, eh? Feeling like fallish.
0: Yes. Now, fall means hunting season for a lot of us out in the foothills. My son already has his muley deer from bow hunting, but hunting season with guns just around the corner. And that's really what we're talking about here. Guys, if you're driving around, you're going out hunting, make sure you have the trigger locks on. Make sure they're unloaded. Make sure you do the basics right, for the love of God, right?
1: The love of God. Yeah, 100%. Everybody wants to support people that love to get out in nature and hunt and be respectful and courteous. And those are kind of the key words. We do get calls from time to time of people trespassing. And that's often makes it kind of brands the whole hunting community. So we want to make sure just respect all the signs, even if it's a driveway. It's someone's property, and so you have to do your research before you get out there. Know where you're going. That'd probably be one of the biggest things. And also, I know most people that hunt all the time are aware, but have your clothing on so you're visibly seen.
0: You should glow from space.
1: There you go. Yeah.
0: You know what? Those are excellent, excellent points because, you know, sometimes you just get too excited. You know, I get it. You get kind of deer fever, elk fever, whatever it may be. You see the elk and you kind of, you forget some of the safety tips that you really need to remember. And also be respectful with the other hunters. There's a lot of new hunters out there too. My son has been hunting for a long time, all kind of big game and stuff. And he definitely has noticed some hunters that may or may not really know what they're doing out there. Some of them, and because public land is public land, right? Crown land is crown land, but you have to get permission to go on other people's property. Yeah. And some people think, oh, it's a field. Well, there's a deer right there. I could just shoot it and get... No! No, it doesn't work that way.
1: There's a lot of things that can come with that if someone decides to report it to either ourselves or the other agencies that are out there, like the Fish and Wildlife.
0: Oh, yeah.
1: And they're ready to be out there to keep everyone safe and respond to calls for service just like us. Yep. So
0: they do a great job, too. Want to give the fish cops, for lack of a better term, a big shout out there. Because they do a great job. I saw some out by Chain Lakes just over the weekend, too. So always appreciate that because, well, some people are just not exactly truthful, as you know.
1: Exactly.
0: Well, let's be safe out there. Have a good hunting season. And I do have a freezer that could use a couple of elk roasts if someone's listening right now. All right. Thanks so much for coming in, Constable.
1: Anytime.
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0: All right. Everything's looking relatively normal on your commute into Calgary. What I mean by that is just the usual slowdowns in the usual spots on McLeod Trail and Deerfoot, namely. No big accidents for you to worry about, although Memorial Drive is backed up all the way to Deerfoot.
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0: Make some sun and cloud today with a high of 20, and it's going to be windy this afternoon as well, and it looks like showers are on the way tonight. Overnight low down to 7. More showers expected tomorrow with a high of 15. Overnight low down to 0, then a high of 14 with sunshine on Thursday. And to see the full 7-day forecast, just go to our weather page at highriveronline.com. 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
1: I'm Kevin Wallace with your morning news. Suzanne DiPoli is heading to her fifth CFR this October after racing for over 50 years. At 74, she says the key to riding is staying active.
2: I try to stay in super good physical condition. I lift weights 2 or 3 times a week. And of course, being around the horses, we ride pretty much every day.
1: She'll bring 2 competitive horses to the CFR, crowd favorite Red Tag, and her new purchase, Steven. High River firefighters recently put their residential fire response skills to the test. The High River Fire Department's D Platoon recently completed a full day of hands-on training at the Burn Tower. The training focused on fire attack, search operations, communication, and controlling the flow path. The training is held twice a year for each of the department platoons. The River's Edge Improvements Project continues with construction on South Railway Street in Okotoks. If you're in Okotoks, expect the Lynham Avenue intersection to remain closed until October 13th. As construction progresses and traffic patterns change, expect temporary detours, lane closures, and parking restrictions. Stage 2 will follow, reopening the intersection while bringing new traffic disruptions to South Railway Street until early November. And a new event in Okotoks is looking to help families discover health and wellness services available in the community. First annual Strong Women, Healthy Children Foothills Health Expo will feature 40 local health and wellness vendors. Event organizer Nicole Fernell explains.
3: We wanted to put together an event where the community of Okotoks could come together and see what Okotoks and area has to offer.
1: The expo runs from 10 a.m. till 3 p.m. at the Okotoks Alliance Church this Saturday. In other news, Ontario Premier Doug Ford met with Alberta Premier Danielle Smith yesterday, saying Ontario will put up some taxpayer money to help build a pipeline between the provinces. Alberta's government is looking for private investors for its proposed high-speed rail line connecting Calgary and Edmonton. And a 17-year-old from Lethbridge has been arrested and faces charges related to terrorism, child sexual abuse, and animal cruelty. Police allege the teen was part of an online terrorist group known as the 764 Network.
0: High River Online Sports.
1: The NHL regular season gets underway tonight with 5 games on the schedule. The Toronto Maple Leafs host the Montreal Canadiens at 5, followed by the Edmonton Oilers tangling with the Vancouver Canucks at 8 at Rogers Place. Calgary Flames have their home season opener on Thursday, hosting the Seattle Kraken at the Dome at 7. And in Diamond Valley, the Oilfields Curling Club is celebrating its 100th anniversary this year. 100-year committee member Nancy Jackson says they'll host a special edition of the Little Brown Jug Bonspiel.
4: First Bonspiel that was documented, 1926-27. We're celebrating that by opening it up to 32 teams.
1: Club's looking back at its history throughout the year and will sell 100-year merchandise to mark the milestone.
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1: Mix of sun and cloud today with a high of 20, a little windy as well. Overnight low down to 7 with a strong chance of showers tonight. Looks like some more showers tomorrow with a high of 15 and then sunny and 14 by Thursday. And to see the full 7-day forecast and to read more on these stories, just go to our webpage, highriveronline.com. I'm Kevin Wallace.
0: High River, Alberta. Great people, small town heart, and one slightly over-caffeinated morning host.
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Parma Lee, gonna love you. And we're gonna play the weekly top three right after the number one song in the American Country Countdown, Stella Lefty and Boston. On a

0: I like that too. Always good to be nice. Nice is good. Stella Lefty in Boston, the number one song in the American Country Countdown with Ryan Fox. Check it out Saturday afternoons 2 till 6 and also on Sunday mornings right here on 99.7 Sun Country from 8 till noon. Good morning, I'm Kevin Wallace. It's 8:41, 19 minutes away from 9 o'clock, and we're doing fairly warm out there. As far as the temp goes, cloudy though, 12 degrees right now, high at 20, and it looks like some rain on the way later on this afternoon and tonight. Hey, welcome to the weekly top three. We do this every Tuesday at 8:40. I'll play three of the top songs, TV shows, and movies from this week. You just have to guess the year. And the bragging rights buckle is on the line for Katie Thompson. And we're also throwing in a landmark movie pass again, which is awesome. All you have to do is guess this year. Is it 1990, 1991, or 1992? Okay? I'm going to play it and then text in your answer to the talk and text line 403-652-4997. What year is this?
1: Coffee?
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0: Some sun and cloud today with a high of 20, and it's going to be windy this afternoon as well, and it looks like showers are on the way tonight. Overnight low down to 7. More showers expected tomorrow with a high of 15. Overnight low down

0: 0, then a high of 14 with sunshine on Thursday. And to see the full 7-day forecast, just go to our weather page at highriveronline.com. 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

0: Josh Dump, Johnny Walker, back to me. On our country, 99.7 Sun Country. Good morning, I'm Kevin Wallace. Congratulations going out to Kevin Armstrong this morning. He knew that the weekly top three was from the year 1992. Welcome to the All Kevs Are Cool Club, bud. All right, he knew that the first three clips we played were from the songs from Whitney Houston, I Will Always Love You. We kicked it off with I Still Believe in You from Vince Gill and Boys to Men's End of the Road. Then we slid into the TV shows Roseanne, Murphy Brown, and Home Improvement. And we wrapped it up with the movies Sneakers, Honeymoon in Vegas, and Unforgiven, one of the grittiest westerns of all time, filmed right around here. Oh, yeah. And Clint Eastwood used to use the Wales Theater to do his daily screenings in there, rented it out for the whole time they were doing the movie. How pretty cool is that? I think I'm going to watch that again over the next couple of days.
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1: High River Online News. 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Crockett's. It's worth the drive.
2: Good morning. I'm Kevin Wallace. High River firefighters recently sharpened their skills through hands-on training focused on residential structure fires. The High River Fire Department's Deep Platoon spent a full day at the burn tower practicing a two-apparatus response. The training is held twice a year for each of the department's four platoons, helping crews reinforce their tactics and prepare to respond safely and effectively. At the age of 74, Suzanne DiPoli is heading to the Canadian Finals Rodeo for the fifth time in her career. Finishing the season fifth in the country, DiPoli says she was 19 when she attended her first pro rodeo.
3: As a little girl, just always enjoyed barrel racing, pole bending, roping, and all that kind of fun stuff because I was raised on a farm just east of Okotoks.
2: Her other CFR qualifications were 1989, 2002, 2003, and 2008. Construction on South Railway Street in Okotoks has begun. During the first few weeks of work, the Lynham Avenue intersection will be closed as well as the westbound lane. As part of the River's Edge Improvement Project, crews are installing new underground water and sanitary infrastructure. The second stage should start October 13th, reopening the intersection and eastbound lanes, but will restrict westbound traffic. And Okotoks families have a chance to connect with local health and wellness businesses this Saturday. The Strong Women, Healthy Children, Foothills Health Expo runs from 10 a.m. until 3 p.m. at the Okotoks Alliance Church. Organizer Nicole Fernell says the expo is a way for families to know what services are available in Okotoks.
4: Whether it's to help their families and children learn, grow, stay healthy, meet wellness goals.
2: The expo will feature 40 local vendors. In other news, Ontario Premier Doug Ford met with Alberta Premier Danielle Smith yesterday, saying he'll put up some taxpayers' money to help build a pipeline from province to province. Alberta's government is looking for private investors for its proposed high-speed rail system connecting Calgary to Edmonton. And a 17-year-old from Lethbridge has been arrested and is facing charges relating to terrorism, child sexual abuse, and animal cruelty. They're alleged to belong to an online terrorist group called the 764 Network.
0: High River Online Sports.
2: Regular season gets underway tonight in the NHL. Five games are on tap tonight, including the Toronto Maple Leafs hosting the Montreal Canadiens at 5, as the Edmonton Oilers welcome the Vancouver Canucks to Rogers Place at 8. The Calgary Flames home season opener isn't until Thursday when they host the Seattle Kraken at the Saddle Dome at 7. And the Oilfields Curling Club in Diamond Valley is celebrating a century of community and curling. 100-year committee member Judy Price says long

0: before the first curling facility was established, curlers played on the Sheep River.
1: Go back to, I guess, the first curling rink when they carried their own rocks and brought them to curl.
0: Club's hosting an open house to celebrate the anniversary on October 17th.
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0: Some sun and cloud today with a high of 20, a little windy as well. Overnight low down to 7 with a strong chance of showers tonight. Looks like some more showers tomorrow with a high of 15 and then sunny and 14 by Thursday. And to see the full 7-day forecast and to read more on these stories, just go to our webpage, highriveronline.com. 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
3: Mix of sun and cloud today with a high of 20, and it's going to be windy this afternoon as well, and it looks like showers are on the way tonight. Overnight low down to 7. More showers expected tomorrow with a high of 15. Overnight low down to 0, then a high of 14 with sunshine on Thursday. And to see the full 7-day forecast, just go to our weather page at highriveronline.com. 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

0: Tyler and Joe Miller doing what she does right here on 99.7 Sun Country. And here's Max McKnone. 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
1: Right here on 99.7 Sun Country in the Tirecraft Morning Show. I'm Kevin Wallace, and the RCMP in High River just sent out a release. They are looking for a missing woman. If you can help out, everyone would be appreciative, I'm sure. Her name is Jody Daw, J-O-D-I-D-A-W, Jody Daw. She was last heard from on August 23rd, so it's been a little while. She's 38 years old, and they need to find her. They're a little concerned, okay? So she's described as having a fair complexion, brown hair, hazel eyes. And we have more information on our website at highriveronline.com.
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2: High River Online weather.
3: Some sun and cloud today with a high of 20, and it's going to be windy this afternoon as well, and it looks like showers are on the way tonight. Overnight low down to 7. More showers expected tomorrow with a high of 15. Overnight low down to 0. Then a high of 14 with sunshine on Thursday. And to see the full 7-day forecast, just go to our weather page at highriveronline.com. 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

0: There's Mackenzie Porter out of the Medicine Hat area originally, but nestled down in Nashville with a husband and a brand new baby and doing well, making TV movies and TV shows and new albums and duets. And she's having a best time of her life right now. We had a lot of fun this morning at 8:40 when we played the weekly top three. Kevin Armstrong knew it was 1992, first time winner. Way to go, bud. That is awesome. So he has the bragging rights buckle for the whole week. Rub it in, bud, and welcome to the All Kevs Are Cool Club, my friend. Yeah, and we also threw in a Landmark Cinemas movie pass for you as well. The year was 1992. All those hits, all those songs, the TV shows and the movies. We're going to do it again next Tuesday and relinquish the bragging rights buckle to another person. And we also played Movie Night Out today as well. I'll tell you more about that in the next half hour.
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2: I'm Kevin Wallace with your morning news. Suzanne DiPoli is heading to her fifth CFR this October after racing for over 50 years. At 74, she says the key to riding is staying active.
3: I try to stay in super good physical condition. I lift weights 2 or 3 times a week. And of course, being around the horses, we ride pretty much every day.
2: She'll bring 2 competitive horses to the CFR, crowd favorite Red Tag, and her new purchase, Steven. High River firefighters recently put their residential fire response skills to the test. The High River Fire Department's D Platoon recently completed a full day of hands-on training at the Burn Tower. The training focused on fire attack, search operations, communication, and controlling the flow path. The training is held twice a year for each of the department platoons. The River's Edge Improvements Project continues with construction on South Railway Street in Okotoks. If you're in Okotoks, expect the Lynham Avenue intersection to remain closed until October 13th. As construction progresses and traffic patterns change, expect temporary detours, lane closures, and parking restrictions. Stage 2 will follow, reopening the intersection while bringing new traffic disruptions to South Railway Street until early November. And a new event in Okotoks is looking to help families discover health and wellness services available in the community. 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
4: We wanted to put together an event where the community of Okotoks could come together and see what Okotoks and area has to offer.
2: The expo runs from 10 a.m. till 3 p.m. at the Okotoks Alliance Church this Saturday. In other news, Ontario Premier Doug Ford met with Alberta Premier Danielle Smith yesterday, saying Ontario will put up some taxpayer money to help build a pipeline between the provinces. Alberta's government is looking for private investors for its proposed high-speed rail line connecting Calgary and Edmonton. And a 17-year-old from Lethbridge has been arrested and faces charges related to terrorism, child sexual abuse, and animal cruelty. Police allege the teen was part of an online terrorist group known as the 764 Network.
0: High River Online Sports.
2: The NHL regular season gets underway tonight with 5 games on the schedule. The Toronto Maple Leafs host the Montreal Canadiens at 5, followed by the Edmonton Oilers tangling with the Vancouver Canucks at 8 at Rogers Place. Calgary Flames have their home season opener on Thursday, hosting the Seattle Kraken at the Dome at 7. And in Diamond Valley, the Oilfields Curling Club is celebrating its 100th

0: 100th anniversary this year. 100-year committee member Nancy Jackson says they'll host a special edition of the Little Brown Jug Bonspiel.
1: First Bonspiel that was documented, 1926-27. We're celebrating that by opening it up to 32 teams.
0: Club's looking back at its history throughout the year and will sell 100-year merchandise to mark the milestone.
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0: Some sun and cloud today with a high of 20, a little windy as well. Overnight low down to 7 with a strong chance of showers tonight. Looks like some more showers tomorrow with a high of 15 and then sunny and 14 by Thursday. And to see the full 7-day forecast and to read more on these stories, just go to our webpage, highriveronline.com. 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
12: Some sun and cloud today with a high of 20, and it's going to be windy this afternoon as well, and it looks like showers are on the way tonight. Overnight low down to 7. More showers expected tomorrow with a high of 15. Overnight low down to 0, then a high of 14 with sunshine on Thursday. And to see the full 7-day forecast, just go to our weather page at highriveronline.com. 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
15: Some sun and cloud today with a high of 20, and it's going to be windy this afternoon as well, and it looks like showers are on the way tonight. Overnight low down to 7. More showers expected tomorrow with a high of 15. Overnight low down to 0. Then a high of 14 with sunshine on Thursday. And to see the full 7-day forecast, just go to our weather page at highriveronline.com. 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
1: 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We're going to play Movie Night Out with Landmark Cinemas again, not tomorrow, but Thursday and Friday. We actually played it this morning at 7:40. Usually we do it on Wednesdays, Thursdays, and Fridays, as you know, at the same time. However, because tomorrow is Truth and Reconciliation Day, we're not going to be doing any contests or anything like that. We're going to be just sharing some special programming and asking for you to sit back, relax, and reflect and listen and or do whatever you choose to do tomorrow. We will not be doing any contesting or anything like that, but we'll be back at 7:40 on Thursday because it's Avengers week on Movie Night Out. Yeah, because the new Avengers movie is coming out Doomsday on December 18th, but they re-released the last one, Endgame, and it's doing great in the theaters right now. Millions and millions more they've added to their bottom line over there. So I'll be playing a clip from one of the first three different Avenger movies, and then you just have to guess which one. We gave away a movie pass to Angela Koenig this morning because she knew that I played a clip from the original Avengers movie, OG. Yeah, original gangster, so to speak. What'll it be on Thursday?
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1: Good morning. I'm Kevin Wallace. High River firefighters recently sharpened their skills through hands-on training focused on residential structure fires. The High River Fire Department's D Platoon spent a full day at the burn tower practicing a two-apparatus response. The training is held twice a year for each of the department's four platoons, helping crews reinforce their tactics and prepare to respond safely and effectively. At the age of 74, Suzanne DiPoli is heading to the Canadian Finals Rodeo for the fifth time in her career. Finishing the season fifth in the country, DiPoli says she was 19 when she attended her first pro rodeo.
2: As a little girl, just always enjoyed barrel racing, pole bending, roping, and all that kind of fun stuff because I was raised on a farm just east of Okotoks.
1: Her other CFR qualifications were 1989, 2002, 2003, and 2008. Construction on South Railway Street in Okotoks has begun. During the first few weeks of work, the Lynham Avenue intersection will be closed as well as the westbound lane. As part of the River's Edge Improvement Project, crews are installing new underground water and sanitary infrastructure. The second stage should start October 13th, reopening the intersection and eastbound lanes, but will restrict westbound traffic. And Okotoks families have a chance to connect with local health and wellness businesses this Saturday. The Strong Women, Healthy Children, Foothills Health Expo runs from 10 a.m. until 3 p.m. at the Okotoks Alliance Church. Organizer Nicole Fernell says the expo is a way for families to know what services are available in Okotoks.
3: Whether it's to help their families and children learn, grow, stay healthy, meet wellness goals.
1: The expo will feature 40 local vendors. In other news, Ontario Premier Doug Ford met with Alberta Premier Danielle Smith yesterday, saying he'll put up some taxpayers' money to help build a pipeline from province to province. Alberta's government is looking for private investors for its proposed high-speed rail system connecting Calgary to Edmonton. And a 17-year-old from Lethbridge has been arrested and is facing charges relating to terrorism, child sexual abuse, and animal cruelty. They're alleged to belong to an online terrorist group called the 764 Network.
0: High River Online Sports.
1: Regular season gets underway tonight in the NHL. Five games are on tap tonight, including the Toronto Maple Leafs hosting the Montreal Canadiens at 5, as the Edmonton Oilers welcome the Vancouver Canucks to Rogers Place at 8. The Calgary Flames home season opens.

0: opener isn't until Thursday when they host the Seattle Kraken at the Saddle Dome at 7. And the Oilfields Curling Club in Diamond Valley is celebrating a century of community and curling. 100-year committee member Judy Price says long before the first curling facility was established, curlers played on the Sheep River.
1: Go back to, I guess, the first curling rink when they carried their own rocks and brought them to curl.
0: Club's hosting an open house to celebrate the anniversary on October 17th.
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0: Get some sun and cloud today with a high of 20, a little windy as well. Overnight low down to 7 with a strong chance of showers tonight. Looks like some more showers tomorrow with a high of 15 and then sunny and 14 by Thursday. And to see the full 7-day forecast and to read more on these stories, just go to our webpage, highriveronline.com. 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
13: High River Online weather.
14: Some sun and cloud today with a high of 20, and it's going to be windy this afternoon as well, and it looks like showers are on the way tonight. Overnight low down to 7. More showers expected tomorrow with a high of 15. Overnight low down to 0, then a high of 14 with sunshine on Thursday. And to see the full 7-day forecast, just go to our weather page at highriveronline.com. 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
1: 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And Tyler Joe Miller from the East Coast, essentially, to the West Coast. 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
7: Some sun and cloud today with a high of 20, and it's going to be windy this afternoon as well, and it looks like showers are on the way tonight. Overnight low down to 7. More showers expected tomorrow with a high of 15. Overnight low down to 0, then a high of 14 with sunshine on Thursday. And to see the full 7-day forecast, just go to our weather page at highriveronline.com. 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
0: 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I will be away tomorrow. We have special programming for the Truth and Reconciliation Day, and I will be back on Thursday morning right after the 6 o'clock news. Have a good one.
2: After a slow start to the grain shipping year, CN Rail is reporting its first major ramp-up in shipments. According to Vice President Grain, David Shednovic, just over 750,000 tons of grain and processed grain products were shipped the week of September 20th.
3: I expect, and including with the harvest outlook here for this week, at least on the Western Prairies, we're going to see that standard peak demand through October now that we typically see, and that should stick. If you take a look at, harvest progress regionally and turn that into millions of tons of grain harvested, there's quite a bit. It's not consistent across regions, but there's enough to keep that flow going here.
2: Harvest delays the last number of weeks across the prairies had been limiting the availability of grain to ship, leading to slower than average movement up until last week. I'm Chris Sumner.
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1: With your local news, I'm Julie Patton. A pipe ceremony will take place at the Viking Rental Center tomorrow from 10 to noon for the National Day for Truth and Reconciliation. Town of Okotoks Indigenous Relations Advisor Desmond Jackson says the ceremony is open for everyone to attend.
2: We're just going to honor, we're going to fill the pipe, and we're going to ask for prayers for all those who were affected by the Indian Residential School, all those who continue to be affected.
1: The ceremony will be led by Blackfoot elders, ceremonialists, and residential school survivors from the Piikani First Nation. The High River RCMP are asking for the public's help locating a missing 38-year-old woman. Jody Daw was last heard from on August 23rd. RCMP say she could be in Calgary, but is known to frequent the High River and Okotoks areas. Anyone with information is encouraged to contact the High River RCMP detachment. Okotoks families have a chance to connect with local health and wellness businesses this Saturday. The Strong Women Healthy Children Foothills Health Expo runs from 10 to 3 at the Okotoks Alliance Church. Organizer Nicole Fernell says the expo is a way for families to know what services are available in Okotoks.
3: Whether it's to help their families and children learn, grow, stay healthy, meet wellness goals.
1: The expo will feature 40 local vendors. And at the age of 74, Suzanne DePoli will attend the Canadian Finals Rodeo for the fifth time in her career. Finishing the season fifth in the country, DePoli says she was 19 when she attended her first pro rodeo.
4: As a little girl, just always enjoyed barrel racing, pole bending, roping, and all that kind of fun stuff because I was raised on a farm just east of Okotoks.
1: Her other CFR qualifications were in 1989, 2002, 2003, and 2008. In other news, a former Cornell University student has filed a lawsuit alleging she was drugged and gang raped at a frat house in 2024. Two of the seven accused were expelled. U.S. bans on Canadian imports like alcoholic drinks, molasses, motorcycles, and dairy byproducts took effect today. And Premier Doug Ford says Ontario will put up some taxpayer money to help build a pipeline between the provinces.
0: High River Online Sports.
1: The NHL regular season gets underway tonight with five games on the schedule. The Toronto Maple Leafs host the Montreal Canadiens at 5, followed by the Edmonton Oilers tangling with the Vancouver Canucks at Rogers Place at 8. The Calgary Flames open their home schedule Thursday, hosting the Seattle Kraken at 7. And the Oilfields Curling Club in Diamond Valley is celebrating a century of community and curling. 100-year committee member Judy Price says long before the first curling facility was established, curlers played on the Sheep River.
5: Go back to, I guess, the first curling rink when they carried their own rocks and brought them to curl.
1: The club is hosting an open house to celebrate the anniversary on October 17th.
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1: Mainly cloudy this afternoon with winds gusting to 60 and high of 20. 60% chance of showers late this evening and overnight, with wind becoming light and low of 7. Chance of showers clears tomorrow morning with mainly cloudy skies and high 15. Sunshine Thursday with high 14.
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0: I'm Sharon Church. Happy National Coffee Day. Coffee. Nothing beats that first sip of the day. I can almost make it through a whole day on that first sip alone. Almost. Now, I didn't always drink coffee. It took two kids and the entry-level French vanilla hot beverage at Tim Hortons to get me hooked. If you don't want a coffee addiction, I would stay away from those. They're so good. But then they got a little too sweet. So you need to order it with half coffee, half French vanilla. And then suddenly you're just ordering a double-double, like a grown-up. Like a coffee-loving, caffeine-needing, addicted grown-up. Anyways, happy International Coffee Day. Time for a celebratory coffee run.
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2: High River Online weather.
17: 20 and mainly cloudy this afternoon with wind. Low of 7, windy and cloudy tonight with a high chance of showers this evening and overnight. 15 and mainly cloudy tomorrow with rain clearing in the

0: morning and 14 with sunshine on Thursday. For the full 7-day forecast, go to highriveronline.com. I'm Julie Patton.
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17: High River Online weather.
18: Mainly cloudy this afternoon with winds gusting to 60 and high of 20. 60% chance of showers late this evening and overnight, with wind becoming light and low of 7. Chance of showers clears tomorrow morning with mainly cloudy skies and high 15. Sunshine Thursday with high 14. For the full 7-day forecast, go to highriveronline.com. I'm Julie Patton.
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0: I promise you this, this much I swear. Yeah, we'd both go to jail over her. Yeah, we'd both, son, go to jail over her.
1: Dean Brody, I'd go to jail. I'm Sharon Church. Okay, this homework is getting tough. You ever heard of the word inceptisols? How about alfisols? Yeah, me neither. They're types of soils, and they're also part of my daughter's science homework. I'm sorry, what? Whatever happened to photosynthesis, the life cycle of a plant? Apparently that's for grade one or for grade two. But that's exactly where my knowledge on the subject ends. Thank goodness for Google.
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2: With your local news, I'm Julie Patton. To honor the National Day for Truth and Reconciliation tomorrow, Okotoks is hosting a pipe ceremony and gathering at the Viking Rental Center. Desmond Jackson, Town Indigenous Relations Advisor, says the ceremony will honor all who are and were impacted by the residential school system.
3: Okotoks, it's a very significant area to the Blackfoot people, and I'm very proud of the administrative team here that they encourage and they endorse our sacred way of life.
2: The ceremony will start at 10. The High River RCMP is seeking the public's assistance to locate a missing 38-year-old Jody Daw. She was last heard from on August 23rd. RCMP believes she could be in Calgary, but is known to frequent High River and Okotoks. A photo of Daw is available on our website. A new event in Okotoks is looking to help families discover health and wellness services available in the community. The first annual Strong Women, Healthy Children Foothills Health Expo will feature 40 local health and wellness vendors. Event organizer Nicole Fernell explains.
4: We wanted to put together an event where the community of Okotoks could come together and see what Okotoks and area has to offer.
2: The expo runs from 10 to 3 at the

0: In other news, a recently filed lawsuit alleges a Cornell University student was drugged and gang raped in a frat house by seven men in 2024. The lawsuit faults Cornell for failing to properly discipline the students after only expelling two. The United States ban on select Canadian imports took effect today, applying to alcoholic drinks, molasses, motorcycles, and dairy byproducts. And Ontario Premier Doug Ford met with Danielle Smith yesterday, saying he'll put up some taxpayers' money to help build a pipeline from province to province.
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0: The regular season kicks off tonight in the NHL. Five games are on tap tonight, including the Toronto Maple Leafs hosting the Montreal Canadiens at 5. The Edmonton Oilers welcome the Vancouver Canucks to Rogers Place at 8. The Calgary Flames home season opener isn't until Thursday when they host the Seattle Kraken at the Saddle Dome at 7. In Diamond Valley, the Oilfields Curling Club is celebrating its 100th anniversary. 100-year committee member Nancy Jackson says they will host a special edition of the Little Brown Jug Bonspiel this year.
2: First Bonspiel that was documented, 1926-27. We're celebrating that by opening it up to 32 teams.
0: The club is looking back at its history throughout the year and will sell 100-year merchandise to mark the milestone.
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0: Mainly cloudy this afternoon with winds gusting to 60 and high of 20. 60% chance of showers late this evening and overnight, with wind becoming light and low of 7. Chance of showers clears tomorrow morning with mainly cloudy skies and high 15. Sunshine Thursday with high 14.
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2: 20 and mainly cloudy this afternoon with wind. Low of 7, windy and cloudy tonight with a high chance of showers this evening and overnight. 15 and mainly cloudy tomorrow with rain clearing in the morning. And 14 with sunshine on Thursday. For the full 7-day forecast, go to highriveronline.com. I'm Julie Patton.
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and Jake Owen, 11 beers. Hey, I'm Sharon Church. I've got your sorta sports report coming up. That'll be on the other side of 1:30, just after Travis Tritt. But first, it's Luke Combs.

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11: Mainly cloudy this afternoon with winds gusting to 60 and high of 20. 60% chance of showers late this evening and overnight, with wind becoming light and low of 7. Chance of showers clears tomorrow morning with mainly cloudy skies and high 15. Sunshine Thursday with high 14. For the full 7-day forecast, go to highriveronline.com. I'm Julie Patton.
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Travis Tritt, here's a quarter. Call someone who cares. Hey, I'm Sharon Church, and it's now time for your Sorta Sports Report. With CBC no longer carrying NHL games, the network is bringing Hockey Night in Canada to the PWHL. That's Professional Women's Hockey League. Now, it's not every Saturday night, and there are just 8 games on the schedule, with the first coming December 5th when Montreal plays Hamilton. And CBC says every hockey night in Canada will feature a Canadian team. So that's good. So same iconic name, just different hockey. I'm pretty sure we can handle that.

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2: With your local news, I'm Julie Patton. A pipe ceremony will take place at the Viking Rental Center tomorrow from 10 to noon for the National Day for Truth and Reconciliation. Town of Okotoks Indigenous Relations Advisor Desmond Jackson says the ceremony is open for everyone to attend.
3: We're just going to honor, we're gonna fill the pipe, and we're going to ask for prayers for all those who were affected by the Indian Residential School, all those who continue to be affected.
2: The ceremony will be led by Blackfoot elders, ceremonialists, and residential school survivors from the Piikani First Nation. The High River RCMP are asking for the public's help locating a missing 38-year-old woman. Jody Daw was last heard from on August 23rd. RCMP say she could be in Calgary, but is known to frequent the High River and Okotoks areas. Anyone with information is encouraged to contact the High River RCMP detachment. Okotoks families have a chance to connect with local health and wellness businesses this Saturday. The Strong Women Healthy Children Foothills Health Expo runs from 10 to 3 at the Okotoks Alliance Church. Organizer Nicole Fernell says the expo is a way for families to know what services are available in Okotoks.
4: Whether it's to help their families and children learn, grow, stay healthy, meet wellness goals.
2: The expo will feature 40 local vendors. And at the age of 74, Suzanne DiPoli will attend the Canadian Finals Rodeo for the fifth time in her career. Finishing the season fifth in the country, DiPoli says she was 19 when she attended her first pro rodeo.
5: As a little girl, just always enjoyed barrel racing, pole bending, roping, and all that kind of fun stuff because I was raised on a farm just east of Okotoks.

0: Her other CFR qualifications were in 1989, 2002, 2003, and 2008. In other news, a former Cornell University student has filed a lawsuit alleging she was drugged and gang raped at a frat house in 2024. Two of the seven accused were expelled. U.S. bans on Canadian imports like alcoholic drinks, molasses, motorcycles, and dairy byproducts took effect today. And Premier Doug Ford says Ontario will put up some taxpayer money to help build a pipeline between the provinces.
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0: The NHL regular season gets underway tonight with five games on the schedule. The Toronto Maple Leafs host the Montreal Canadiens at 5, followed by the Edmonton Oilers tangling with the Vancouver Canucks at Rogers Place at 8. The Calgary Flames open their home schedule Thursday, hosting the Seattle Kraken at 7. And the Oilfields Curling Club in Diamond Valley is celebrating a century of

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Josh Stuff, Johnny Walker back to me on the home stretch, brought to you by Irvin's Tack and Western Wear. It's Candace Johnson with you, and today is National Coffee Day. So if you ever feel bad about how much coffee you drink, today's the day to not feel bad, okay? Start straight now, carrying your love with me.

0: Well, that is John Party Boots Off on the home stretch. It's Candace Johnson with you. Did you know that there is a dog mayor in Calgary? Yeah, in one community in Calgary, there are some election posters for the dog mayor that have recently been vandalized. How dare you? Well, there's another competition for a dog mayor. This would be the dog mayor of the Culture and Entertainment District. Primary voting begins today, and the winning dog gets to be a part of the 2026 Grey Cup Festival, and the dog will get a custom ice cream flavor. I'm thinking peanut butter. Sounds like a good flavor for a dog. Now, if your pet ran for mayor, what would their campaign promise be? For my dog Woodstock, it would be mandatory afternoon naps, unlimited treats, and all squirrels subject to immediate investigation.
1: 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Perfect. We have a favor to ask.
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4: 20 and mainly cloudy this afternoon with wind. Low of 7, windy and cloudy tonight with a high chance of showers this evening and overnight. 15 and mainly cloudy tomorrow with rain clearing in the morning. And 14 with sunshine on Thursday. For the full 7-day forecast, go to highriveronline.com. 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

Tim and the Glory Boys without a prayer on the home stretch. I'm Candace Johnson. Pumpkins After Dark is on at Winsport this weekend, and it looks like it's going to be a nice weekend for it. Highs up around 15, 16, 17.

0: that.
1: John Morgan, Friends Like That on the home stretch. It's Candace Johnson with you. Here in Alberta, we're no strangers to celebrities visiting our cities and our towns when they're in town filming huge Hollywood blockbusters. Well, a celebrity recently stopped by a Western wear store in Rocky Mountain House. Yeah, Friday afternoon, Blake Shelton walked through the front door of Henry's Western Wear in Rocky Mountain House and picked up a few supplies before heading west on a hunting trip. I guess he was very nice and down to earth, and he even took pictures with the employees, which is always cool.
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10: Mainly cloudy this afternoon with winds gusting to 60 and high of 20. 60% chance of showers late this evening and overnight, with wind becoming light and low of 7. Chance of showers clears tomorrow morning with mainly cloudy skies and high 15. Sunshine Thursday with high 14. For the full 7-day forecast, go to highriveronline.com. I'm Julie Patton.
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0: Still running on 99.7 Sun Country. 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
2: With your local news, I'm Julie Patton. To honor the National Day for Truth and Reconciliation tomorrow, Okotoks is hosting a pipe ceremony and gathering at the Viking Rental Center. Desmond Jackson, Town Indigenous Relations Advisor, says the ceremony will honor all who are and were impacted by the residential school system.
3: Okotoks, it's a very significant area to the Blackfoot people, and I'm very proud of the administrative team here that they encourage and they endorse our sacred way of life.
2: The ceremony will start at 10. The High River RCMP is seeking the public's assistance to locate a missing 38-year-old Jody Daw. She was last heard from on August 23rd. RCMP believes she could be in Calgary, but is known to frequent High River and Okotoks. A photo of Daw is available on our website. A new event in Okotoks is looking to help families discover health and wellness services available in the community. The first annual Strong Women, Healthy Children Foothills Health Expo will feature 40 local health and wellness vendors. Event organizer Nicole Fernell explains.
4: We wanted to put together an event where the community of Okotoks could come together and see what Okotoks and area has to offer.
2: The expo runs from 10 to 3 at the Okotoks Alliance Church this Saturday. And Suzanne DiPoli is heading to her fifth CFR this October after racing for over 50 years. At 74, she says the key to riding is staying active.
5: I try to stay in super good physical condition. I lift weights 2 or 3 times a week. And of course, being around the horses, we ride pretty much every day.
2: She'll bring 2 competitive horses to the CFR, crowd favorite Red Tag and her new purchase,

0: Stephen. In other news, a recently filed lawsuit alleges a Cornell University student was drugged and gang-raped in a frat house by seven men in 2024. The lawsuit faults Cornell for failing to properly discipline the students after only expelling two. The United States ban on select Canadian imports took effect today, applying to alcoholic drinks, molasses, motorcycles, and dairy byproducts. And Ontario Premier Doug Ford met with Danielle Smith yesterday, saying he'll put up some taxpayers' money to help build a pipeline from province to province.
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0: The regular season kicks off tonight in the NHL. Five games are on tap tonight, including the Toronto Maple Leafs hosting the Montreal Canadiens at 5. The Edmonton Oilers welcome the Vancouver Canucks to Rogers Place at 8. The Calgary Flames home season opener isn't until Thursday when they host the Seattle Kraken at the Saddle Dome at 7. In Diamond Valley, the Oilfields Curling Club is celebrating its 100th anniversary. 100-year committee member Nancy Jackson says they will host a special edition of the Little Brown Jug Bonspiel this year.
2: First Bonspiel that was documented, 1926-27. We're celebrating that by opening it up to 32 teams.
0: The club is looking back at its history throughout the year and will sell 100-year merchandise to mark the milestone.
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0: Mainly cloudy this afternoon with winds gusting to 60 and high of 20. 60% chance of showers late this evening and overnight with wind becoming light and low of 7. Chance of showers clears tomorrow morning with mainly cloudy skies and high 15. Sunshine Thursday with high 14.
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0: got beer on the home stretch tonight. 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It is Tuesday and NHL is back. Details after Garth Brooks. Papa Love Mama on the home stretch.
1: Papa drove a truck nearly all his life. You know it drove Mama crazy being a trucker's wife. The part she couldn't handle was being alone. I guess she needed more to hold than just a tell.

0: Fellow lefty, it's Boston on the home stretch. I'm Candace Johnson. NHL is back, and tonight the Edmonton Oilers host the Vancouver Canucks at Rogers Place. And then this Thursday, the Flames kick off the regular season when they take on the Kraken. This, of course, is the last year and the last season for the Flames at the Dome.
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7: Good afternoon. 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
7: High River Online weather.
8: 20 and mainly cloudy this afternoon with wind. Low of 7, windy and cloudy tonight with a high chance of showers this evening and overnight. 15 and mainly cloudy tomorrow with rain clearing in the morning. And 14 with sunshine on Thursday. For the full 7-day forecast, go to highriveronline.com. 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

effects on the home stretch. He's going to be at the Great Eagle Event Center tomorrow night with his rock band Default. Here's Tennille Towns, Sunshine's Free on the home stretch.

0: Girls on the home stretch. I'm Candace Johnson. Hey, just a heads up, today is the final day for you to vote in Fat Bear Week. Yes, in Alaska, at National Park in Alaska, all of the bears are eating up their salmon, and there's trail cameras. You can see them all and then vote on the best fat bear. Last year, it was a bear named Chonk. Can Alberta's grizzlies stand up to the grizzlies in Alaska? The answer is no. Last year's winner, Chonk, 1,200 pounds, and an Alberta grizzly, roughly 700 or 800 pounds. Still huge.
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17: Mainly cloudy this afternoon with winds gusting to 60 and high of 20. 60% chance of showers late this evening and overnight, with wind becoming light and low of 7. Chance of showers clears tomorrow morning with mainly cloudy skies and high 15. Sunshine Thursday with high 14. For the full 7-day forecast, go to highriveronline.com. I'm Julie Patton.
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1: With your local news, I'm Julie Patton. A pipe ceremony will take place at the Viking Rental Center tomorrow from 10 to noon for the National Day for Truth and Reconciliation. Town of Okotoks Indigenous Relations Advisor Desmond Jackson says the ceremony is open for everyone to attend.
2: We're just going to honor, we're going to fill the pipe, and we're going to ask for prayers for all those who were affected by the Indian Residential School, all those who continue to be affected.
1: The ceremony will be led by Blackfoot elders, ceremonialists, and residential school survivors from the Piikani First Nation. The High River RCMP are asking for the public's help locating a missing 38-year-old woman. Jody Daw was last heard from on August 23rd. RCMP say she could be in Calgary, but is known to frequent the High River and Okotoks areas. Anyone with information is encouraged to contact the High River RCMP detachment. Okotoks families have a chance to connect with the local health and wellness businesses this Saturday. The Strong Women Healthy Children Foothills Health Expo runs from 10 to 3 at the Okotoks Alliance Church. Organizer Nicole Fernell says the expo is a way for families to know what services are available in Okotoks.
3: Whether it's to help their families and children learn, grow, stay healthy, meet wellness goals.
1: The expo will feature 40 local vendors. And at the age of 74, Suzanne DiPoli will attend the Canadian Finals Rodeo for the fifth time in her career. Finishing the season fifth in the country, DiPoli says she was 19 when she attended her first pro rodeo.
4: As a little girl, just always enjoyed barrel racing, pole bending, roping, and all that kind of fun stuff because I was raised on a farm just east of Okotoks.
1: Her other CFR qualifications were in 1989, 2002, 2003, and 2008. In other news, a former Cornell University student has filed a lawsuit alleging she was drugged and gang raped at a frat house in 2024. Two of the seven accused were expelled. U.S. bans on Canadian imports like alcoholic drinks, molasses, motorcycles, and dairy byproducts took effect today. And Premier Doug Ford says Ontario will put up some taxpayer money to help build a pipeline between the provinces.
0: High River Online Sports.
1: The NHL regular season gets underway tonight with 5 games on the schedule. The Toronto Maple Leafs host the Montreal Canadiens at 5, followed by the Edmonton Oilers tangling with the Vancouver Canucks at Rogers Place at 8. The Calgary Flames open their home schedule Thursday, hosting the Seattle Kraken at 7. And the Oilfields Curling Club in Diamond Valley is celebrating a century of community and curling. 100-year committee member Judy Price says long before the first curling facility was established, curlers played on the Sheep River.
5: Go back to, I guess, the first curling rink when they carried their own rocks and brought them to curl.
1: The club is hosting an open house to celebrate the anniversary on October 17th.
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1: Mainly cloudy this afternoon with winds gusting to 60 and high of 20. 60% chance of showers late this evening and overnight with wind becoming light and low of 7. Chance of showers clears tomorrow morning with mainly cloudy skies and high 15. Sunshine Thursday with high 14.
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brand new music, Your Daddy's Smile, on the home stretch. I'm Candace Johnson. Blake Shelton recently spotted in Rocky Mountain House. Yeah, just outside of Red Deer, he went to Henry's Western Wear Friday afternoon, heading out on a hunting trip, picking up a few supplies. Here he is with Honeybee on the home stretch.

0: 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I'm Candace Johnson. Do you have a wine glass problem? I have a wine glass problem. The problem is I'm always spilling my wine. I'm actually spilling most of my beverages, but wine, clearly the front runner. And you know why? It's because of the glasses, the stems, the wine glasses. On Reddit's unpopular opinion, someone posted, "It's time to phase out wine glasses. It's time to stop. They add an element of danger to the dinner table that doesn't need to be." I love it. I'm totally in favor of getting rid of wine glasses.
1: 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Everybody's listening? Perfect. We have a favor to ask.
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6: Low of 7, windy and cloudy tonight with a high chance of showers this evening and overnight. 15 and mainly cloudy tomorrow with rain clearing in the morning. And 14 with sunshine on Thursday. For the full 7-day forecast, go to highriveronline.com. 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

with that. Cutting class, trying to duck our teachers. 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Friday, driving double feature. Took my girl and we didn't watch either.

0: Shaboozy, good news on the home stretch. It's Candace Johnson with you. Did you know that there is a dog mayor in Calgary? Yeah, in one community in Calgary, there are some election posters for the dog mayor that have recently been vandalized. How dare you? Well, there's another competition for a dog mayor. This would be the dog mayor of the Culture and Entertainment District. Primary voting begins today, and the winning dog gets to be a part of the 2026 Grey Cup Festival, and the dog will get a custom ice cream flavor. I'm thinking peanut butter. Sounds like a good flavor for a dog. Now, if your pet ran for mayor, what would their campaign promise be? For my dog, Woodstock, it would be mandatory afternoon naps, unlimited treats, and all squirrels subject to immediate investigation.
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5: High River Online weather.
6: 60% chance of showers late this evening and overnight, with wind becoming light and low of 7. Chance of showers clears tomorrow morning with mainly cloudy skies and high 15. Sunshine Thursday with high 14. For the full 7-day forecast, go to highriveronline.com. 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

0: It's Jess Moskaloo, Country Girls on 99.7 Sun Country. It's Candace Johnson with you. 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
1: After a slow start to the grain shipping year, CN Rail is reporting its first major ramp-up in shipments. According to Vice President Grain, David Shednovic, just over 750,000 tons of grain and processed grain products were shipped the week of September 20th.
2: I expect, and including with the harvest outlook here for this week, at least on the western prairies, we're going to see that standard peak demand through October now that we typically see, and that should stick. If you take a look at, you know, harvest progress regionally and turn that into millions of tons of grain harvested, I mean, there's quite a bit. It's not consistent across regions, but there's enough to keep that flow going here.
1: Harvest delays the last number of weeks across the prairies had been limiting the availability of grain to ship, leading to slower than average movement up until last week. I'm Chris Sumner.
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2: With your local news, I'm Julie Patton. To honor the National Day for Truth and Reconciliation tomorrow, Okotoks is hosting a pipe ceremony and gathering at the Viking Rental Center. Desmond Jackson, Town Indigenous Relations Advisor, says the ceremony will honor all who are and were impacted by the residential school system.
3: Okotoks, it's a very significant area to the Blackfoot people, and I'm very proud of the administrative team here. They encourage and they endorse our sacred way of life.
2: The ceremony will start at 10. The High River RCMP is seeking the public's assistance to locate a missing 38-year-old Jody Daw. She was last heard from on August 23rd. RCMP believes she could be in Calgary, but is known to frequent High River and Okotoks. A photo of Daw is available on our website. A new event in Okotoks is looking to help families discover health and wellness services available in the community. The first annual Strong Women, Healthy Children Foothills Health Expo will feature 40 local health and wellness vendors. 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
4: We wanted to put together an event where the community of Okotoks could come together and see what Okotoks and area has to offer.
2: The expo runs from 10 to 3 at the Okotoks Alliance Church this Saturday. And Suzanne DiPoli is heading to her fifth CFR this October after racing for over 50 years. At 74, she says the key to riding is staying active.
5: I try to stay in super good physical condition. I lift weights 2 or 3 times a week. And of course, being around the horses, we ride pretty much every day.
2: She'll bring 2 competitive horses to the CFR, crowd favorite Red Tag and her new purchase, Steven. In other news, a recently filed lawsuit alleges a Cornell University student was drugged and gang raped in a frat house by 7 men in 2024. The lawsuit faults Cornell for failing to properly discipline the students after only expelling 2. The United States ban on select Canadian imports took effect today, applying to alcoholic drinks, molasses, motorcycles, and dairy byproducts. And Ontario Premier Doug Ford met with Danielle Smith yesterday, saying he'll put up some taxpayers' money to help build a pipeline from province to province.
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2: The regular season kicks off tonight in the NHL. 5 games are

0: on tap tonight, including the Toronto Maple Leafs hosting the Montreal Canadiens at 5. The Edmonton Oilers welcome the Vancouver Canucks to Rogers Place at 8. The Calgary Flames home season opener isn't until Thursday when they host the Seattle Kraken at the Saddle Dome at 7. In Diamond Valley, the Oilfields Curling Club is celebrating its 100th anniversary. 100-year committee member Nancy Jackson says they will host a special edition of the Little Brown Jug Bonspiel this year.
1: First Bonspiel that was documented, 1926-27. We're celebrating that by opening it up to 32 teams.
0: The club is looking back at its history throughout the year and will sell 100-year merchandise to mark the milestone.
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0: 60% chance of showers late this evening and overnight, with wind becoming light and low of 7. Chance of showers clears tomorrow morning with mainly cloudy skies and high 15. Sunshine Thursday with high 14.
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Joe Miller under the influence on the Drive Home Show. Coming up next, what's happening in entertainment, brought to you by the Grey Eagle Resort and Casino. Anne Hathaway was told she could not do an episode of Hot Ones. You know the show where they're eating hot wings, trying not to cry, trying not to barf, trying to just get them down while doing an interview. Well, Anne was told she couldn't find out.

0: She's in the know. Here's Candace with what's happening in entertainment. 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
1: Well, Anne Hathaway was hoping to do an episode of Hot Ones to promote her new movie, but her doctor said no because she's pregnant. Yeah, of course, the concern was that she might go into early labor from eating spicy food. Yes, dudes, that's not a myth. Well, after making $26 million on Avengers Endgame Encore, sources say Marvel's going to re-release Spider-Man Brand New Day with new footage.
2: Spider-Man does whatever a spider can.
1: Unfortunately, there's no word yet on when that might happen. Well, Riley Green announced a tour next year for his latest album, That's Just Me.
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1: 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I'm Candace, and that's what's happening in entertainment.
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10: Low of 7, windy and cloudy tonight with a high chance of showers this evening and overnight. 15 and mainly cloudy tomorrow with rain clearing in the morning. And 14 with sunshine on Thursday. For the full 7-day forecast, go to highriveronline.com. I'm Julie Patton.
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It's Morgan Wallen, don't we, on the home stretch. Here in Alberta, we're no strangers to celebrities visiting our cities and our towns when they're in town filming huge Hollywood blockbusters. Well, a celebrity

Recently stopped by a Western wear store in Rocky Mountain House. Yeah, Friday afternoon, Blake Shelton walked through the front door of Henry's Western Wear in Rocky Mountain House and picked up a few supplies before heading west on a hunting trip. I guess he was very nice and down to earth, and he even took

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10: High River Online weather.
11: 60% chance of showers late this evening and overnight, with wind becoming light and low of 7. Chance of showers clears tomorrow morning with mainly cloudy skies and high 15. Sunshine Thursday with high 14. For the full 7-day forecast, go to highriveronline.com. 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

0: Jane Eagleson, Rodeo Queen on 99.7 Sun Country. It's Candace Johnson with you. Tomorrow morning, we will not be here because it is National Truth and Reconciliation Day. 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
1: With your local news, I'm Julie Patton. A pipe ceremony will take place at the Viking Rental Center tomorrow from 10 to noon for the National Day for Truth and Reconciliation. Town of Okotoks Indigenous Relations Advisor Desmond Jackson says the ceremony is open for everyone to attend.
2: We're just going to honor, we're going to fill the pipe, and we're going to ask for prayers for all those who were affected by the Indian Residential School, all those who continue to be affected.
1: The ceremony will be led by Blackfoot elders, ceremonialists, and residential school survivors from the Piikani First Nation. The High River RCMP are asking for the public's help locating a missing 38-year-old woman. Jody Daw was last heard from on August 23rd. RCMP say she could be in Calgary, but is known to frequent the High River and Okotoks areas. Anyone with information is encouraged to contact the High River RCMP detachment. Okotoks families have a chance to connect with local health and wellness businesses this Saturday. The Strong Women Healthy Children Foothills Health Expo runs from 10 to 3 at the Okotoks Alliance Church. Organizer Nicole Fernell says the expo is a way for families to know what services are available in Okotoks.

0: whether it's to help their families and children learn, grow, stay healthy, meet wellness goals.
1: The expo will feature 40 local vendors. And at the age of 74, Suzanne DiPoli will attend the Canadian Finals Rodeo for the fifth time in her career. Finishing the season fifth in the country, DiPoli says she was 19 when she attended her first pro rodeo.
2: As a little girl, just always enjoyed barrel racing, pole bending, roping, and all that kind of fun stuff because I was raised on a farm just east of Okotoks.
1: Her other CFR qualifications were in 1989, 2002, 2003, and 2008. In other news, a former Cornell University student has filed a lawsuit alleging she was drugged and gang raped at a frat house in 2024. Two of the seven accused were expelled. U.S. bans on Canadian imports like alcoholic drinks, molasses, motorcycles, and dairy byproducts took effect today. And Premier Doug Ford says Ontario will put up some taxpayer money to help build a pipeline between the provinces.
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1: The NHL regular season gets underway tonight with five games on the schedule. The Toronto Maple Leafs host the Montreal Canadiens at 5, followed by the Edmonton Oilers tangling with the Vancouver Canucks at Rogers Place at 8. The Calgary Flames open their home schedule Thursday, hosting the Seattle Kraken at 7. And the Oilfields Curling Club in Diamond Valley is celebrating a century of community and curling. 100-year committee member Judy Price says long before the first curling facility was established, curlers played on the Sheep River.
4: Go back to, I guess, the first curling rink when they carried their own rocks and brought them to curl.
1: The club is hosting an open house to celebrate the anniversary on October 17th.
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1: 60% chance of showers late this evening and overnight, with wind becoming light and low of 7. Chance of showers clears tomorrow morning with mainly cloudy skies and high 15. Sunshine Thursday with high 14.
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